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5: Here you go again, making a way for me. Even when I was too blind to see.

was Pastor Hezekiah Walker, Sold Out. I know y'all still moving on that one. I know you are. But we're going to keep it moving. And remember, if you want to contact me, my email address is dpmusicgroup@att.net. 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So y'all know it's time for me to bring down the peoples in here. This is one of them oldie but goodies. Never gonna go away. He's an all-time God. Yes, he is. Dottie Peoples right here on Dottie's Praise House.

that if there was an anthem for the church, it would be, "Tell me, what do you do when you've done all you can? And it seems like it's never enough." This may be somebody's testimony.

Welcome back to Dottie's Praise House. I'm your host, Dottie Peoples, and I hope you're enjoying the show today. We're going to keep it moving. Y'all know I don't talk about it. I want you to hear some good music. We're going to call on Group Fire. I Can Count on You right here on Dottie's Praise House.

0: Renee Spearman, Montel Jordan, and Kim Burrell with You Chose Me. Here on Beyond the Praise, I'm Willie Mae McIver. We have a few more nominations to tell you about. We are up to category number 19, Music Video of the Year. I Am Happy, Alan Carr and Jacqueline Carr. Find Jesus, Dietrich Haddon. You Matter, Maurice Griffin. On the Way Remix, Adia featuring Erica Campbell. 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Smith, Jacqueline Carr, J.J. 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Category 23, Special Event Album of the Year, Bishop S.Y. Younger, Vincent Bohannon and SOV, Ron Carter and Ricky Dillard, and John P. Key and New Life. Rap Hip Hop Gospel Album of the Year, All We Like Sheep, Childlike, CeCe, Party in Heaven, Mike Teasy, Reconstruction, Lecrae, Walking with Purpose, DFGSUL. There you have categories 19 through 24. Got a few more left. Keep listening.
1: 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Here on Beyond the Praise.
2: Hey, everybody. Hi. Hey, it's Bernita with a flashback on Beyond the Praise. Known as the Georgia Peach, Donnie Peoples was born in Dayton, Ohio, the oldest of 10 children. She spent summers in Birmingham, Alabama with her grandmother, who had her in church all the time. She became fascinated with choirs and started singing with her church choir and high school choir. When she graduated, she did some short tours with Dorothy Norwood and also with Shirley Caesar. Then Dottie joined the Groove Holmes Jazz Ensemble and toured with them for 5 years. In the 70s, while living in Atlanta, she went back to gospel music and recorded her first album in 1984. Three more albums followed, but in 1995, she recorded her biggest record, He's an On Time God. Hey! Yes, he is. She won lots of awards for that one. Dottie Peoples is a singer, songwriter, producer, businesswoman, spokesperson, actress, and the songbird of the South. I'm Barnita with a flashback on Beyond the Praise.

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1: Put your hands on, hands on. I bet you won't put your hands on it. 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

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Listen. I wish you could see yourself in the future.

AGB. Passing every test cause there's no stressing me. 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Rapping Jesus Christ, that's the King. 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Praising God like I never have before. 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